0: Rastafari.
1: Mad.
0: Last night.
1: Crazy.
0: Greatest, you know. 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Get up to the physical. See
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0: mother. 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

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Somebody pulls out a big fat gun. 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

soon as she said these words, roses, pearls, and diamonds flowed out of her mouth.

me a smile. I am standing as would a flamingo, hoping they'll give me one. You may say I'm the type of human that's never satisfied, waiting for things that cannot happen, like the moon kissing the sun.